Folsom Prison Blues. That's Johnny Cash. I'm John St. John. How you doing this evening? I'm John St. John, and I've got lots of great country music for you and some info along the way. Info about people like Alan Jackson. He's got a new museum. I'll tell you about the Alan Jackson Museum in Nashville coming up next.

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I've won. 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I held my price through

0: Willie Nelson, Nothing I Can Do About It Now. That's old Willie. So Alan Jackson has a new museum. It opened in June, like a couple of days before his last concert ever that was done at Nissan Stadium. It's 121 3rd Avenue South, just off the popular Broadway Strip. Not hard to find. He's got artifacts from his life, artifacts from his career, from his music, and it's just crazy. I'll tell you a little bit more about the Alan Jackson Museum in Nashville coming up.
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0: That Taryn's gonna have a Popeye cartoon in a minute.
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This is Pastor Garrison Griffith from First Baptist Wisner. 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

0: Cold, Cold Heart, Hank Williams. I'm John St. John with you, and coming up, we've got lots and lots of country music to fill your evening. Going deep into the night with songs from people like Reba McEntire. Up next, Whoever's in New England. Next for you right here.
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Act Naturally, that's Buck Owens. Bad news about Pope Leo. Yes, our Pope Leo from Chicago. Bad news. One word, cancer. I'll tell you about that coming up, okay? Here's Keith Whitley. I wonder, do you ever think of me?

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0: $2 in the jukebox, Eddie Rabbit. It has been confirmed that 71-year-old Pope Leo has lung cancer, and he's already had surgery. They say a node from his lower lung, right lung, has been removed. They suspected it was cancer. They removed it and said, yes, it was. As far as prognosis for the future goes, we don't have that yet. But our thoughts and prayers, of course, are with Pope Leo. Coming up, we've got David Frizzell and more great country on the way. I want to thank you for listening. Appreciate it. It's just around the corner. David Frizzell and more.
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1: 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Nice to see you.

0: Lyle Lovett, that's Cowboy Man. All right, Halloween's coming up soon. One of the big trends this year is not jack-o'-lanterns, it's pup-o'-lanterns. Carving the likeness of your dog into a jack-o'-lantern to make it look like a pup-o'-lantern. I don't think I'm that good of an artist. Maybe. Maybe you are. George Strait coming up, Ronnie Millsap and more. Right around the corner here for you.
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0: Ronnie Millsap, what a great song. Stranger in My House. I'm John St. John, your stranger on the radio. Thanks for listening. Coming up, a great duet from Tammy Wynette and George Jones, and more after that right here.
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Marty Robbins. Don't worry about me. So it's time to find the great pumpkin, or should I say the greatest pumpkin, the biggest pumpkin, the largest pumpkin. It may be setting a world's record. I'll tell you about the greatest pumpkin this year. Coming up in a flash right here, okay? Here's Doug Stone, a jukebox with a country song.

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0: Summertime blues. We're into the fall blues right now. Autumn blues, whichever you prefer. It's pumpkin season, though. There's a guy in Rhode Island, Ron Wallace. He has never grown pumpkins before for competition, but Lord almighty, man, he grew a big one. He's got a greenhouse. He's just decided to grow a few pumpkins this year. One kept growing and growing. He kept nursing and growing and growing. The world record for the biggest pumpkin is 2,857 pounds. 2,857 pounds. His pumpkin weighed 300 more pounds, about, than the world record. That makes him the new world record holder. Now, he could have gone to a, like, worldwide competition and won $70,000 for it, but he went to his home, his local contest, and won $3,500, which bought a lot of drinks and paid a lot of tips, and he's ecstatic. Yeah. Now, Ron Wallace and his pumpkin, I'm sure it's got a name, is the world record holder for the grandest pumpkin of them all ever in the world. Way to go, Ron! Trace Adkins, coming up next.
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1: You know, sometimes in your life, you may find it hurts to be in love. Especially when you and the one you love already belong to somebody else. You're tied to her, and I'm tied to him. And we don't want to hurt either one of them. That's how it is.

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0: Billy Crash Craddock. Well, you might have a few rays left before it's winter. Rub it in, rub it in. What a great song. I mean, that's a great song. That's funny. That's a fun song, don't you think? Coming up, more great songs from great artists. Don Williams, Johnny Lee, Dolly Parton, and her famous hit, Jolene. Coming up next, right here.
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Howdy, neighbors. 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
2: I ran into an old friend of mine the other day. We hadn't seen each other for quite a while. What he had to say to me hit me pretty hard, because I think a lot of folks get started this way. 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She seemed so warm and willing, right in the palm of my hand. Now it's 3 months ago last Wednesday since I woke up in her bed. 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

0: Man, that's a great song. Raking and Ramblin' Man, Don Williams. On the way, we've got more great country. Johnny Cash is next with One Piece at a Time. Sounds like my car put back together again. So, The Man in Black is next right here on your country music station. Thanks for listening.
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10 with my big lunch box and with help from my friend. I left that day with a lunch box full of gear. I've never considered myself a thief, but GM wouldn't miss just one little piece, especially if I strung it out over several years. The first day I got me a fuel pump, and the next day I got me an engine and a trunk. 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

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About that time, my wife walked out, and I could see in her eyes that she had her doubts. 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

Yeah, Red Rider, this is the Cottonmouth in the Psycho Billy Cadillac. Come on. Haul. This is the Cottonmouth, a negatory on the cost of this machine there, Red Rider. You might say I went right up to the factory and picked it up. It's cheaper that way.

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And yes, we're standing. 95.9 KMAR. The Bird.

Porter Wagner, misery loves company. Well, somebody died on a roller coaster again, a fatal accident, scary accident. I saw people talking about it on TV, but I'll tell you about what I'm reading about this roller coaster death in just a few. Here's Hank Jr. I'm for love.

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0: It tires your mind. The Oak Ridge Boys. So investigators are still trying to figure out what caused the fatal fall from a roller coaster in Georgia, Six Flags over Georgia, Monday. The person was identified as 42-year-old Hazen Jaheed of Atlanta, a teacher who was there with his daughter. He fell out of the roller coaster, one of those super tall roller coasters. Nobody knows why. He hit three people during his fall. He landed on the top of a scary house at kind of a Halloween house, I think, at the Six Flags, and then fell to the ground. Nobody knows how it happened. They're investigating it. All Six Flags across the country have closed down their gigantic roller coasters for, well, maybe the season, I'm not sure, but for quite some time. So, rest in peace, Mr. Roller Coaster Rider Jaheed. My goodness.
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Devil went down to Georgia. He was looking for a soul to steal. He was in a bind because he was way behind and he was willing to make a deal. When he came across this young man sawing on a fiddle and playing it hot, and the devil jumped up on a hickory stump and said, "Boy, let me tell you what. I guess you didn't know it, but I'm a fiddle player too. And if you'd care to take a dare, I'll make a bet with you. Now, you play pretty good fiddle, boy, but give the devil his due. I bet a fiddle of gold against your soul, because I think I'm better than you." The boy said, "My name's Johnny, and it might be a sin, but I'll take your bet, and you're going to regret, because I'm the best as ever been."

opened up his case and he said, "I'll start this show." And fire flew from his fingertips as he rosined up his bow. And he pulled the bow across the strings and it made an evil hiss. And then a band of demons joined in and it sounded

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And he laid that golden fiddle on the ground at Johnny's feet. Johnny said, "Devil, just come on back if you ever want to try again. Because I told you once, you son of a gun, I'm the best there's ever been." He played, "Found a mountain, run, boy, run. Devil's in the house of the rising sun.

0: There goes my heart again, Holly Dunn. I'm sure you've heard of driving while intoxicated, right? Now there's a new one, driving while intoxicated. People texting while they're driving to the point where they can't concentrate on driving anymore and usually end up in a accident or swerving off the road, or people have to look out for them. Yeah, I've been behind people who are texting, and they would swerve, and I would say to my wife, they're probably texting. And sure enough, the person would look up like, yep, they're texting. You got to be careful. No texting while you're driving. Randy Travis, Forever and Ever Amen, is coming up next right here.
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0: Janie Fricke, Do Me With Love. The United States is number one at number two, in a way. 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Just thought I'd let you know, next time you pull off a square or 20. All right, Patsy Cline is coming up next with Sweet Dreams, and we've got more. Thank you so much for listening.
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3: Hey, well, all right, sir. Here we go there. What are they going to give for them? I have a $600 down here now.

0: Hey, well, all right, sir, open the gate and let them out and walk them, boys. Here we come, a lock number 29 in. What are they going to give for them? I'm a 25, I'll get 35, another 50, make a 50, bit of wrong, 59, 60, we'll give them 69, 75, and 85, and 95, 100, and 25, and 50, 75, and 2, and 3, and 4.
1: I always like starting our get-togethers with something like Leroy Van Dyke. It gets you up, gets you moving, gets the blood flowing. And now we're going to slow things down to the hand-holding stage with a Conway Twitty rendition of a Bette Midler tune from the motion picture The Rose.
2: 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And some say love, it's like a razor, and that it leaves your soul to bleed.

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0: It's Pure Country. It's Keith Whitley. John Gleason with you. We're a couple weeks in front of Halloween, and we've gone through two bags of Halloween candy at our house. I buy them. I bring them home. I empty out the bags into the big bowl there in the hallway right in front, so we're ready for the Halloween trick-or-treaters. But, of course, they're not going to show up for a couple weeks. And in the meantime, well, it's just kind of sitting there. Oh, well, we'll get to it. What we have for you is the best in music. We call it Pure Country. Coming up, we're going to hear from Mel McDaniel. We're also going to hear from Lynn Anderson. And when we return, Glenn Campbell.
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0: It's one of the many things that Real Country does. It makes you feel real good each and every day of the week. John Gleason with you as we continue. Is there somebody in your family or in your circle of friends who has a less than stellar driving record? Kind of spotty is what I'm saying. It can't possibly be as tainted as the one I'm looking at right here. We're going to tell you all about that. Coming up in the next hour, got all kinds of things. It's also National Grouch Day, and we got a word about that. But stick around, my friends, because when we come back, we're going to hear from Crystal Gale.
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0: It's you, it's me, and it's pure country. Need we say more? Happy birthday to the late Mario Puzo. Born this day 1921, this is the man, the writer, the author who wrote The Godfather. If it hadn't been for him, there never would have been a motion picture. So I'm going to pause right now so that everybody out there can do their Vito Corleone impersonation.
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Hello, this is Pastor Craig Beeman inviting you to join us each Sunday at 11 a.m. for the broadcast of the Morning Worship Hour of the First Baptist Church right here in Winnsboro, where you matter to God and to us. I'm in

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0: music library of pure country, you know, it just doesn't get any better than this. Five-star general and 42nd president of the United States, Dwight Eisenhower, born this day, 1890. I was doing some reading about him, and, you know, I came across one of these things that, you know, if he had turned left instead of right at a certain point in his career, things might have been considerably different for him, for the country, and even the world. I'll share that with you coming up in the next half hour.
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Now, you don't have to listen. Just keep doing what you do. She's only one more hurt away, boy, from walking out on you. 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Once she gets to

0: It's your country, pure country, your way. There, of course, K.T. Oslin. We were talking about Dwight Eisenhower, born this day, 1890. You know, when he applied to West Point, he also applied to the Naval Academy. Didn't get into Annapolis, but I just wonder what would have happened if he had been accepted at Annapolis and gone into the Navy instead of the Army. Odds are he wouldn't have been Allied Supreme Commander, and he may not have been the 42nd President of the United States, which begs us to ask the question, if it hadn't been Ike, who would have taken over?
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0: It's that sitting on the back porch feeling you get each and every time you listen to Pure Country on Real Sugar Day. We're not celebrating artificial kind, that stuff that claims you can lose weight. No, this is honest to gosh, dyed-in-the-wool real sugar that we like to put in whatever beverage you like to put it in. We'll tell you about that coming up in the next hour. When we come back, it's the cold, hard facts of life with Porter Wagner.
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from the flag capital of Louisiana. 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

Your country is pure country. Glenn Campbell, the man who, when he jumped into Hollywood, the very first film he was in, well, he played opposite no less than John Wayne. And he actually used to joke about his novice acting skills by saying, "I made John Wayne look so good in a movie that he won his only Oscar." Well, yes, he did. Thanks there to Glenn Campbell as we start out yet another hour of pure country. Got Waylon coming up, also Reba. Here's Mindy McCready.

Hello, this is Pastor David Phillips at the River of Life Church right here in Winnsboro. 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

0: If you've just discovered Pure Country, welcome. Pull out a chair and be ready for Alan Jackson coming up here in just a couple minutes on Real Sugar Day. Real Sugar Day, that's what we're celebrating. Regardless of what Mary Poppins says about a spoonful of sugar, you don't really need it. There's a lot of people out there who say that, a shot of your favorite adult beverage will work just as well. But if you're going to celebrate National Sugar Day, make sure you take two or at least three scoops.
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0: Just about the time you think that Pure Country can't get any better, well, it does. John Gleason with you. You know, back in 1990, Ronnie Millsap published his autobiography. It's called It Was Almost Like a Song. If you're looking for a good read, you might want to check that out. And we're going to hear from Ronnie Millsap when we come back.
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When the day gets hectic, you know what gets you back on track. It's Pure Country. So much so that our current get-together is turning out to be a right nice time. In no small part because you're spending some time here. And of course, I'm very, very grateful for that.

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0: It's your country, your way. This day back in 1912, Teddy Roosevelt had been out of office for 4 years, but he was thinking about making another run. He was on his way to make a speech when a potential assassin stepped out and shot him point-blank range in the chest. Well, the bullet was slowed down by a 50-page speech that Roosevelt had in his coat pocket. Still, T.R. refused to get medical treatment until after he had delivered that 50-page speech. More stick-to-itiveness than I have. We've got Dolly Parton coming up. We're also going to hear from Merle Haggard and Charlie Pride.
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0: next to mine. We poured out our feelings, and then we poured the wine. 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And I've had a beautiful time.
1: Not just having a good time, you're having a beautiful time. John Gleason with you as we continue not only celebrating sugar, as we talked about before, but we're also celebrating desserts, which usually encompasses just a little bit of sugar. We'll tell you all about that coming up in just a bit. And if you've just discovered Pure Country, welcome. 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

Darling, I've wasted a lot of years not seeing the real you. But tonight your beauty is shining through. 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

0: 100 years ago to the beginning of chocolate, to the Guinness Book record for the most expensive dessert ever made. Get this, $25,000 for a chocolate sundae that was laced with real gold. Yep, that's right. Somebody actually paid for it. On purpose.
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It's an absolute joy to give listen to Freddie Hart, an easy loving. You know, the man was born in Alabama. He was one of 11 children, and all the names are listed here. We are not going to go through all of them. After he got out of the service, before he got into music, he actually supported himself by teaching classes in self-defense at the Los Angeles Police Academy. You never know the talents that some people have. John Gleason with you as we start out another hour. Here's Brooks and Dunn.

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0: Well, it may not be everything you need, but it's darn close. It is pure country. Coming up, we're going to hear from Paul Davis and a lady who celebrated her birthday yesterday. That, of course, would be Marie Osmond. Is there somebody in your life who thinks that you could try harder, that maybe you're a little on the lazy side? Don't worry about it. I've got the story of a man who was told that very thing by a lot of people. He could try harder. He was kind of lazy. Well, he did all right. In fact, he became world famous. And we'll have that story coming up in the next half hour.
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Howdy, neighbors. This is Pastor Garrison Griffith from First Baptist Wisner. I'm excited to invite you and your loved ones to join us in our journey as disciples of Jesus. 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

0: Just poor people, that's all we were, trying to make a living out of blackland dirt. But we'd get together in a family circle, singing loud. 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

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And it kept running through my mind. This time, he's over her for good.

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Gene Watson starting out the last hour of Pure Country. You know, you got to be real careful when you say things. For you, it might be fine, but for other people, it could be fighting words. For instance, who is the best James Bond? Well, those are fighting words. Well, I'll tell you what. For a lot of people, the best James Bond would have been 99 years old today. And we got some information about Roger Moore in this half hour.

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0: It is to die for. It is indeed pure country. There, of course, Conway Twitty. Sir Roger Moore, born this day, 1927. Yes, the favorite Bond for a lot of people. You know, early in his career, he was cut loose by MGM. They didn't care too much for him. They didn't like him. They thought, no, this is not going to work. So they cut him loose. But, you know, I guess he ended up all right. At the age of 45, he became 007 and ended up playing that character for the next 12 years. Even more proof that you should never, ever give up on your dreams.
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you know, I rode a freight train north to Detroit City. And after all these years, I find I've just been wasting my time. So I just think I'll take my foolish pride and put it on a southbound freight and ride. Go on back to the loved ones, the ones that I left waiting so far behind.

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And with a little wine and a little time, she would be a prize to win.

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Hi, I'm Pastor David Smith at the Victory Apostolic Church. 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

0: by heart. That is a very, very pretty bye-bye song. Thanks to the Statler brothers. And yes, it's time for John to pick up his toys, move along, and make room for others. Thank you so very, very much for spending a little time here. It's always a joy for me when we get together. And hopefully, my friends, we're going to get that opportunity again very, very soon.
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I sit high, getting ideas. 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

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And yes, we do stand. 95.9 KMAR. The Bird.

The original queen of country, Patsy Cline, kicking off our Wednesday time together. Hey, hi, how are you? My name is Chris Russell, here together with you on this midweek Wednesday. A couple of hours of great fun and great country as well. This hour, Randy Travis, Michael Martin Murphy, and some Johnny Rodriguez. It's Clay Walker, Live Until I Die.

Hello, this is Pastor David Phillips at the River of Life Church right here in Winnsboro. 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

0: Is it still over? Randy Travis tonight in the capital city of the Lone Star State. He's going to be at the Long Center for the Performing Arts in Austin tonight. Tomorrow is going to be in Dallas at the Longhorn Ballroom and Backyard. And then on Friday night, he's going to be in Beaumont. Going to be there in East Texas at the Jefferson Theater. RandyTravis.com for the tour dates. And don't forget, he's got some brand new music coming out next month, too. Don't let our love start slipping away. It's Vince Gill coming up.
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0: Michael Martin Murphy's Carolina in the Pines, one of my favorites. And before that, Reba McEntire, One Promise Too Late. The United States has fallen to 10th place in global competitiveness. Yikes. Oh, hold on, but this just in, we're still number one in Cool Ranch Doritos consumption. We always have something going for us here. Those Friday Night Blues, they'll get in your shoes. John Conley is coming up.
1: 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The Bird.

Howdy, neighbors. This is Pastor Garrison Griffith from First Baptist Wisdom. I'm excited to invite you and your loved ones to join us in our journey as disciples of Jesus. 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

0: He wrote it and recorded it, Riding My Thumb to Mexico for Johnny Rodriguez in 1973. His first single from the album All I Ever Meant to Do Is Sing, and it was his second number one on the country charts. Also charted on the Hot 100, too. He had a lot of crossovers in the 70s and early 80s. Number one for 2 weeks and spent about 4 months on the charts altogether. Stand By Your Man, no, not the Blues Brothers version, the original from Tammy Wynette is next.
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A Room Full of Roses, Mickey Gilly, kicking off another hour on this midweek Wednesday here with some amazing country and fun. By the way, we now have learned that we can catch crooks with the stinkiness that they leave behind with their B.O. We'll talk more about that in the hour. My name is Chris Russell. We're going to rock with the Rhythm of the Rain with the Judds. We're going to travel to Marina Del Rey with George Strait. And we're going to sleep with the radio on with Charlie McLean. He's a honky-tonk man. He's Dwight Yoakam.

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0: Those are the Judds rocking with the rhythm of the rain. Get a load of this. Scientists have discovered burglars can now be identified using invisible genetic material floating in the air long after they leave a crime scene. That's right, airborne DNA. There's a technique that researchers tested. They had 15 mock intruders spend about 15 minutes searching a house. And then they used a special vacuum device to pull floating DNA from the air a half hour later, and it matched the intruders in up to 82% of the tests. So note to crooks, make sure that you have bathed and you are properly scented, because your BO is going to, I'm not just saying it's just BO, but it's more than, what else could airborne DNA be, right? It's your stink. Little Sunday morning coming down from Johnny Cash next.
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4: Well, I woke up Sunday morning with no way to hold my head. That didn't hurt. And the beer I had for breakfast wasn't bad, so I had one more for dessert.

0: Ah, Marina Del Rey, smooth from the King of Country, George Strait there. All right, a song coming up from Crystal Gayle that was written because a dog had one brown eye and one blue eye. That's the myth. That's the myth for years. And the writer, Richard Lee, had set the record straight and said that's not the case. Now, the song, which was Crystal Gayle's signature for the rest of her career, was a huge crossover. In 1978, won a Grammy Award for Best Female Country Vocal Performance. And in 1999, the song was recognized by ASCAP as one of the 10 most performed songs of the entire 20th century. How about that? It went to number one on the country chart, number two on the Hot 100, number four on the Adult Contemporary, and it charted not only in Canada, but Australia, New Zealand, the Netherlands, and Ireland, too. Don't It Make My Brown Eyes Blue from Crystal Gayle is coming up.
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0: Hey, coming up at the top of the hour, Cody Mack in the morning. 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
3: Good morning, Neil Melanson here on the Voice of Louisiana Agriculture Radio Network. Lower trending for the corn and bean markets at the close yesterday. November soy down 6.5 cents, 12.77 and a quarter a bushel. January beans down 8 cents at 12.92. Corn closed lower. December corn off 2 cents at 4.80 and three quarters a bushel. March corn off 2.25 cents at 4.94 and a quarter. July corn down 2.25 cents at 5.07 and a half. The wheat market higher, on the other hand. December wheat Wednesday up 4 cents to 673 and a quarter a bushel. The rough rice market higher as well. November rice up a nickel and a half at 1726 and a half a hundredweight. January rice up 6 cents to 1771 and a half. Cotton also higher on Wednesday. December cotton up 15 points at 8066 per pound. March cotton up 17 points to 84 cents per pound even. The sugar market steady Wednesday. January sugar unchanged from the open at 41.95 per pound. Some farm news coming up right after this.
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3: Well, both rice delphacid and pasture mealybug have been detected in Louisiana. I traveled to Beauregard Parish to talk with Dr. Tyler Musgrove, who's an extension entomologist with the LSU Ag Center, and got to see these bugs up close firsthand. He says despite the fact that the season is almost over for rice, these pests could be a big problem next year.
7: This insect has a piercing, sucking mouth part that it uses to remove sap from the plant. And what that results in is what we call hopper burn, which is the characteristic injury that it causes. It just causes desiccation and dry down of the plant. It also secretes a substance called honeydew, which is a sugary liquid that coats the surface of leaves, and then fungi in the environment colonize that and produces a black substance on the leaves that can reduce photosynthesis. And it is also a vector of the Hoja Blanca virus. We have not detected that virus in Louisiana.
3: I'm Neil Melanson on the Voice of Louisiana Agriculture Radio Network.
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0: Good morning, friends. You're listening to Coffee with Jesus. I'm John McKissick, pastor of First Methodist Church of Winnsboro. Grab a cup, relax, and let's start the day with Jesus together. The Strange Mathematics of Generosity. A generous person will prosper. Whoever refreshes others will be refreshed. Proverbs 11:25. Good morning, friends. This is Coffee with Jesus, and I'm Pastor John, of First Methodist Church of Winnsboro. Our series is Proverbs, Wisdom for Life. And this week, we're talking about how we handle what God puts in our hands. We've talked about honoring God first, working diligently, planning wisely, and being careful about debt. Today, Proverbs gives us some strange mathematics. Proverbs 11:24 says, "One person gives freely, yet gains even more. Another withholds unduly, but comes to poverty." Now, wait a minute. That doesn't sound right. If I've got $100 and give 20 away, I have $80. I checked the math. That's how it works. But Proverbs says there's more to life than what's left in your wallet. God's arithmetic challenges ours. Grasping doesn't necessarily make us richer, and giving doesn't necessarily make us poorer. Now, let me be careful. This isn't a promise that if you give $20, God has to send you $40. Generosity isn't a financial investment scheme. God isn't a slot machine. Proverbs is teaching something deeper about the way God designed the life. When everything in my hand has to stay in my hand, eventually my possessions can begin possessing me. I become afraid to let go, afraid I won't have enough, afraid somebody else might get something I could have kept. And little by little, my world becomes smaller. Generosity breaks the grip. It reminds me, God is my provider. My possessions aren't. That's why verse 25 says, "A generous person will prosper. Whoever refreshes others will be refreshed." I love the word refreshed. Generosity isn't only writing a check. You can buy somebody lunch, help a family who's struggling, give clothes you don't need, support ministry, help a child, take groceries to somebody, give your time, share something God has placed in your hands. Generosity asks, how can what God has given me become a blessing to someone else? John Wesley understood that. He gave Methodists a wonderful, simple approach to money. Earn all you can, save all you can, give all you can. Notice where it ends. Not earn all you can so you can spend all you can. Not earn all you can so you can keep all you can. Earn, save, give. Make an honest living. Use what you have wisely and hold it loosely enough that God can use you to bless somebody else. Because ultimately, we're stewards. Everything we have is something God has allowed to pass through our hands. And sometimes he puts something in our hands because he intends to pass it through our hands and into somebody else's. That's where generosity becomes an issue of the heart. Can I let go? Can I see somebody else's need without immediately thinking about what helping them will cost me? Can God interrupt my financial plans? Can I enjoy what he's given me without being owned by it? That's the strange mathematics of generosity. You can have a lot and live with clenched fists, or you can have relatively little and live with open hands. And the person with the open hands may actually be richer. Not necessarily richer in the bank, richer in gratitude, richer in relationships, richer in joy, richer in freedom from the constant need for more. So here's today's question. Are my hands open enough for God to use what's in them? Remember, our theme this week. How you handle what God puts in your hands reveals what's happening in your heart. Let me pray for you. Father, everything we have ultimately comes from you. Thank you for providing for us, protecting us from greed, fear, and the belief that possessions can give us security. Teach us to work faithfully, save wisely, and give generously. Open our eyes to people we can refresh with what God has placed in our hands. Make us grateful people with open hearts and open hands. Oh, we love you, Lord. In Jesus' name we pray. And parents and grandparents, remember, WOW! Worship on Wednesday is for kindergarten through 8th grade. Wednesday from 5:30 to 7:30 at First Methodist Church of Winsboro. We feed the kids, help them grow closer to Jesus, and man, we have fun doing it. And I invite you to worship with us this Sunday at 11 a.m. God doesn't only care about what's in your hands. He cares whether your hands are open. Have a blessed day. I'm Pastor John. Join me here every Sunday through Friday for Coffee with Jesus. And even if you don't drink coffee, start your day with Jesus.
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0: It is Cody Mack in the morning right here on the Bird. Hollow Notes, you make my dream. 7:55 in the morning time. Welcome inside the Franklin State Bank Studios here on a Thursday morning. It is trivia time brought to you by Fox's Pizza Den. Looking for our Thursday winner to go on the drawing for our giveaways coming up tomorrow morning following our final round of trivia. All you have to do to get your name in the drawing is win this morning's trivia question. So if you're ready, phone's ready. Smokers Paradise phone lines are open. 435-5141. Here we go with this morning's trivia question. 40% of people who exercise have tried to improve their workout by spending $100 or more on this. What is it? 435-5141. 40% of people who exercise have tried to improve their workouts by spending at least $100 or more on this. What is it? 435-5141. You want to take a guess? This morning's trivia question brought to you by Fox's Pizza Den. Let's go to the phone lines. Good morning. Good live on KVR.
1: Weight loss pills.
0: Weight loss pills. Survey says nope, not weight loss pills. Think about it some more. Try back. 435-5141. 40% of people have tried to improve their workouts by spending $100 or more on this. What is it? Good morning. Good live on KVR.
2: A personal trainer.
0: It's a good one. Survey says it is not a personal trainer. Think about it some more. Try back. 435-5141. 40% of people who exercise often have tried to improve their workout by spending $100 or more on this. What is it? Good morning. Good live on KVR.
3: Yes, sir. I'm doing all right.
0: I'm doing good, buddy. How you doing?
3: Good so far.
0: That's what I'm talking about. All right, what do you think the answer is?
3: Is it going to the gym?
0: Is it going to a gym? Survey says nope, not going to a gym. Think about it some more. Try back. 435-5141. Let's go to the phone lines. Good morning. Get live on KMAR.
4: A good pair of shoes.
0: A good pair of shoes. Survey says nope, not good pair of shoes. Think about it some more. Try back. 435-5141. Guess you could say 40% of people who exercise have tried to improve their workouts by spending $100 or more on this that would probably make it more enjoyable. 435-5141. Good morning. Get live on KMAR.
5: On a treadmill.
0: A treadmill. Survey says nope, not a treadmill. Think about it some more. Try back. 435-5141. Good morning. You're live on KMAR.
6: Earbuds or headphones?
0: Earbuds or headphones. Survey says that is it. Yep. Yeah. Good pair of headphones. Got to keep the music flowing while the workout's going. That is the correct answer. This morning's trivia question brought to you by Fox's Pizza Den. Congratulations to our winner this morning. Who are we talking to?
6: Laura Tuberville.
0: All right, Laura, congratulations. You're our winner. We got you now in the drawing for our giveaways coming up tomorrow morning. Be sure to tune in, see if we draw your name out.
6: Okay, thank you. Have a good day.
0: Thank you, you too. There you have it. Laura Tuberville, our winner this morning's trivia question brought to you by Fox's Pizza Den. Got the correct answer right. 40% of people who exercise often have tried to improve their workouts by spending at least $100 or more on a good pair of headphones or earbuds. That is the correct answer. This morning's trivia question brought to you by Fox's Pizza Den. If you didn't get a chance to win, we'll play again tomorrow morning. Last chance of the week. Same time, same channel trivia brought to you by Fox's. Don't forget to stop by and grab you some lunch, supper at Fox's Pizza Den in Winsboro. Bringing you the trivia question Monday through Friday. We look at the weather forecast this morning. 63 degrees currently. Yep, a little patchy fog this morning on the ride in, partly cloudy skies. Currently, we're looking today, sunny skies, high 93. Tonight, low 64, mostly clear skies. Heading into Friday, slight chance of showers in the morning hours, then 81 the high for Friday with partly sunny skies. It's going to bring for a beautiful Friday night of football. Low 48 Friday night, mostly clear skies. Heading into Saturday, 71 the high for Saturday. Sunshine in the forecast. And for Sunday, 76 with sunshine in the forecast as well. It is Cody Mack in the morning right here on the Bird. Thanks for hanging out with us here on a Thursday morning, the 8 o'clock hour is on the way. More classic hits. 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
15: It's Cody Mack in the morning.

The devil went down to Georgia. He was looking for a soul to steal. He was in a bind because he was way behind and he was willing to make a deal. When he came across this young man sewing on a fiddle and playing it hot, and the devil jumped up on a hickory stump and said, "Boy, let me tell you what. I guess you didn't know it, but I'm a fiddle player too. And if you'd care to take a dare, I'll make a bet with you. Now you play pretty good fiddle, boy, but give the devil his due. I bet a fiddle of gold against your soul, because I think I'm better than you." The boy said, "My name's Johnny, and it might be a sin, but I'll take your bet, and you're gonna regret, because I'm the best as ever been."

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And fire flew from his fingertips as he rosined up his bow. And he pulled the bow across the strings and it made an evil hiss. And then a band of demons joined in and it sounded something like this.

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Johnny said, "Devil, just come on back if you ever want to try again. Because I told you once, you son of a gun, I'm the best there's ever been." He played, "Found a mountain, run, boy, run. Devil's in the house of the rising sun.

0: It is Cody back in the morning, Dire Straits and Walk of Life, 8:20 in the morning time. We welcome you inside the Franklin State Bank Studios, inside studios of KMAR here on a Thursday morning. Get set to take a look at today is on this day, celebrity birthdays on a Thursday morning. Here we go, Thursday, October the 15th. Made it halfway through the month of October. Today is Emergency Nurses Day, celebrated on the second Wednesday of October. National Dessert Day is today, a popular celebration in the U.S. when people mark the day by baking their favorite desserts. You can either try new recipes, visit local bakeries, or simply enjoy a sweet treat without guilt. National Fossil Day is today, established in 2010 by the National Park Service through its Earth Science Week with the American Geosciences Institute. National Fossil Day is an annual celebration of paleontology's scientific and educational value and the importance of preserving fossils as well. Spider-Man Day, according to Marvel, Spidey's birthday is on October the 14th, but they celebrate it on October the 15th, so enjoy that there. And National I Love Lucy Day is today, celebrating the iconic 1950s sitcom I Love Lucy that first aired on October 15th, 1951. If you're celebrating birthdays today, a few celebrities you're celebrating with on October the 15th. Keisha Cole, singer, 45 years old today. Genuine, singer, turns 56 today. Dominic West, actor, is 57. The former Duchess of York, Sarah Ferguson, turns 67 years old today. And Emeril Lagasse, chef, turns 68 years old. On this day in history and music history, let's go back to 1919. The first nude scene in a movie was filmed as Annette Kellerman took it all off for a film called Daughter of the Gods. 1924. President Calvin Coolidge declared the Statue of Liberty to be a national monument. 1997, a jet-powered car became the first automobile to break the sound barrier. 2009, a false report that a six-year-old boy, later called Balloon Boy, was aboard a runaway balloon in Colorado, captivated a global TV audience. The boy's parents later pled guilty to charges that they actually made up the story. And in 2011, Legoland, Florida, the world's first Legoland theme park, opened in Winter Haven, Florida. On this day in music history, in 1955, Buddy Holly got his big break, opening for Elvis at the Cotton Club's Big D Jamboree in Lubbock, Texas. The Nashville-based talent scout Eddie Crandall was in the audience and was blown away by the artist. After the show, he invited Holly to record some demos for Decca Records. 1968, Led Zeppelin made its performance debut in Surrey University in England. 1977, Debbie Boone began a record-breaking 10-week run at the top of the Billboard Hot 100 chart with You Light Up My Life. At the time, it marked the longest stay for a single at the top of the pop chart. And in 2014, U2 frontman Bono said he was sorry after their latest album was automatically added to the libraries of all iTunes users around the world, saying the move was a drop. Touch of Generosity. iTunes users complained that the 11-track Song of Innocence had been added to their music library without permission, and it was not clear on how to delete it. There you have it. Today is on this day, celebrity birthday. It's Cody Mac in the morning right here on The Bird. Thanks for hanging out with us on a Thursday morning. We'll take a break. More classic hits on the way. Stick around. We'll be right back.
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1: I'm Don Molino and the voice of Louisiana Agriculture Radio Network. At the Board of Trade this hour, soybean futures lower. New crop November, 1272 and a half, down 4 3/4. January, 1287, down 5. December cotton, 79.91, down 75. March, 83.24, down 76. November rice, 1731, up 4 1/2. January up 4 1/2 at 1776. December corn, 479 1/2, down 1 1/2. March, 493 1/4, down 1. December wheat at Chicago, 680 3/4, up 7 1/2. July, 7 even, up 7 1/4. January sugar, 42 even, up 5. At the Mercantile, October live cattle, 224.17, up 27. December, 225.32, up 20. October feeder cattle, 341.10, up 15. January feeder cattle this hour, 334.70, up 110.
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1: The latest Homesteader Conference is scheduled this weekend at the Red River Research Station. Dr. Ron Strahan, director of the Northwest Facility, says one thing they'll be talking about is chickens.
4: 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Well, it's a nice protein. 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It's just as fresh, and you know, they're out there in your yard eating insects, so they just taste so much better. You know, the eggs taste better, the chicken tastes better. So teach them how to do that kind of thing. So we'll have our experts with LSU talking about that, and then having backyard vegetables or small acreages, growing fruit trees, you know, teach them how to do all that. We have our experts here, and it's research-based homesteading. You know, not some of the weird stuff you find on the internet. 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

If the weather keeps on holding and the wind is right, I'll be wrapped up in my sweet one's arms tonight.

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3: I'm Don Molino on the Voice of Louisiana Agriculture Radio Network. At the Board of Trade this hour, soybean futures lower. New crop November, 1272 and a half, down 4 3/4. January, 1287, down 5. December cotton, 79.91, down 75. March, 83.24, down 76. November rice, 1731, up 4 1/2. January, up 4 1/2 at 1776. December corn, 479 and a half, down 1 1/2. March, 493 1/4, down 1. December wheat at Chicago, 680 3/4, up 7 1/2. July, 7 even, up 7 1/4. January sugar, 42 even, up 5. At the Mercantile, October live cattle, 224.17, up 27. December, 225.32, up 20. October feeder cattle, 341.10, up 15. January feeder cattle this hour, 334.70, up 110.
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3: The latest Homesteader Conference is scheduled this weekend at the Red River Research Station. Dr. Ron Strahan, director of the Northwest Facility, says one thing they'll be talking about is chickens.
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Their horns were black and shiny, and their hot breath he could feel. A bolt of fear went through him as they thundered through the sky.

Johnny Cash starting out our hour number three, Ghost Riders in the Sky. I'm Charlotte Berg. Hey, this looks great. Music-wise, we are covered for the next hour. We got Steve Wariner on the way. Kenny and Dolly are together on one. We've got Don Williams. I should say the great Don Williams. Tracy Byrd's coming up. Ronnie Millsap right now. It's Eddie Rabbit, and I Want to Dance with You on Pure Country.

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0: Ronnie Millsap, no getting over me on Pure Country. I'm Charlotte Burke. Hey, a rare fossil from a smaller cousin of the T-Rex, the economy size of the T-Rex subfamily. It's on display in New York before it has to head to auction. It's got a cute name. The Nano Tyrannus skeleton stands about 6.5 feet tall, stretches about 20 feet long, and is one of only three known examples. For years, scientists debated whether Nano Tyrannus was just simply a young, you know, like a teenage T-Rex. But nope, recent research supports that it was a separate, smaller version of a different dinosaur. The fossil, nicknamed Jody, is expected to bring between $6 and $9 million at Sotheby's later this month. See, great things do come in tiny, well, I mean, it's 20 feet long, but you know, it's a dinosaur, so that's a tiny package, right?
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1: Coffee black, cigarette. Start this day like all the rest. 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

0: The Forrester Sisters, those beautiful harmonies, Lonely Alone on Pure Country. I'm Charlotte Burke. Well, Aldi says no need to be alone on Thanksgiving. They've got you a meal on the table for 10 people for less than $39 this year. Yeah, the deal includes a 16-pound turkey, stuffing, sweet potatoes, rolls, cranberries, veggies, and the ingredients for pumpkin pie. Now, it's not a boxed meal. You got to do the shop. You got to cook it yourself. But Aldi says they want you to know the total comes in cheaper. Last year, they were able to shave off a buck. So they went under $40, $39 at Aldi's. They've got a feed 10 people Thanksgiving meal plan. No need to be lonely this holiday.
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0: That's Steve Wariner and Linda on Pure Country. I'm Charlotte Burke. Ooh, talk about getting lucky. I mean, just sometimes you happen to park in the right place and you just got to think something greater than you is looking out for you, right? A man and his dog escaped injury after a huge tree came crashing right down on their van. This happened near Prescott, Arizona. If you've ever seen the trees there, you know, just like in a lot of parts of the country, they grow big and tall and very heavy. Deputies say the van was pretty much totally destroyed. They're going to total it out. But an ordinary igloo water cooler inside took the brunt of the impact. It stopped the tree trunk just inches from the driver's seat. Both the man and his dog walked away unharmed. Thank you, Igloo Water Cooler. Somebody, I got a feeling that needs to be like a whole viral, like, advertising moment for that Igloo company. How cool.
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6: An absolutely great day, Louisiana Agriculture, Forestry, and Aquaculture just finished a meeting of the St. Tammany Parish Board of Directors for Farm Bureau, which I have been on the board now 43 years. Can you imagine that? Today at 1:30, we will have a meeting of the State Board of Directors meeting here in Baton Rouge, which I always attend and give a report. Part of the report, if you look at the business section of the Advocate, says forecast lowered for world oil demand. And it's talking about to drop 2.5 million barrels a day year over year. And then, when you start looking at where we're at, and diesel is going to count for 25% of that, is because difficulty in getting the oil, but also affecting world economy. So overall, oil supply select is expected to drop to 5.8 million barrels a day, by 5.8 million barrels a day to 100.7. This year, before climbing the next year by 7.7 million barrels per day. So over the 2 years, you're still going to see a 2 million barrel per day increase. So again, oil consumption, again, when you look at world oil supplies, about 100.7 million barrels a day, but will decline, then estimated to go back up. Also, and congratulations to the Food and Drug Administration, they've rejected 67 shrimp entries, and this is containers, because of banned antibiotics in the first 9 months of 2026. So again, refused them to enter. So the FDA is working now, testing these antibiotics, as are we in the Department of Ag and Forestry. Also, there's going to be a distribution of $27 million in disaster assistance to local fishermen, and this is by NOAA. And it's under a NOAA grant, and again, it's allocated to Louisiana by the National Oceanic and Atmospheric Association for Fisheries Assistance and Dealing with Disaster. Also, Crowley Rice Festival, October 15th, that is today through the 18th, the 89th Annual International Rice Festival in Crowley. 4 days of fun, music, food, carnival rides, and rice traditions. Also, and again, continue push to get that farm bill heard and maybe just a chance of getting it out after, again, the midterm recess. Early voting, Don, starts Tuesday. So we are in the last push. And again, after Election Day, probably though, it would be a little bit later. It'd be after the final election, which will be in November. I expect that you will see that they will go back into session. So we need to be ready for that. A lot of things happening in all the markets right now. West Texas Intermediate is up $2.68 at $97.77. Now, Brent crude dropped, but just a little bit, a fraction. It's at $105.90. Natural gas is up a little less than 1%, $3.26. Bottom line, world crude, $105.90. Natural gas, $3.26. Bottom line. Okay, on the exchanges, the euro has climbed, but just a little bit against the balance at 1.1200. British pound is up 0.15%. at 1.3247. Japanese yen is down 0.17, 0.063. And the yuan is trading flat at 0.1494. So that's not a lot of movement in those numbers. Now, on the Dow, the big board is up. The Dow is up 435 points at 52.056. Bear in mind, the all-time high is 54,744. NASDAQ is down 145 at 26,547. S&P is down 1.24 at 7,717. And what's happening is that with the Dow, investors are moving out of the NASDAQ, out of tech, and into, as we call it, the big blue. Overall, too, inflation looks like it's up about 3.7% again, to 3.7% year over year last month. So our yearly inflation is now pegging at 3.7%, which, again, is driving a lot of things. It is a mixed picture. Most of the pharmaceuticals, though, are up. The techs are down. Some of the industrials are moving up. Oil is mixed, but more green than red on the oil front. But it is a mixed picture in the oil stocks. Cotton down 0.18 at 79.56. Soybeans down 7.25 at 12.70. Corn futures down 0.25 at 480.5. Rough rice down 0.09 at 17.17. Chicago soft red to wheat up 3.25 at 676.50. Cattle futures up. Live cattle up 1.38 at 226.50. Feeder cattle up 1.62 at 340.08. Sugar trading flat at 41.95, so roughly almost 42 cents per pound. Let's take a look at what else is going on, and we're going to take a look now at the Daily Voice. You too can get this, lfbf.org, Louisiana Farm Bureau Federation. Louisiana Farm Bureau News, and I own Don Molino, the voice of Louisiana Agriculture Radio Network, proud member of the National Association of Farm Broadcasting. So you can get yesterday's radio program, today's Daily Voice podcast. You can get Twyla, and again, it's called The Singing Farmer and the Boss Lady. There you go, Tangible Hope Parish, the Graham family, CJ and Jamie Graham finding new ways to keep their family operation going. G3 Farms, I used to go out to G3 Farms, the bar G3, back when I was in practice 25 years ago. What a wonderful, wonderful family, some beautiful cows, a lot of heritage, and multi-generations at the bar G3, the Graham family. So again, you can watch that. Very good. You can also get the soybean report. And again, the rice report here also, and that is by our own Avery Davidson and Louisiana Farmers, talking about what's going on in the rice industry. Okay, so what's happening beginning tomorrow, 4th Annual LSU Ag Center, Louisiana Homesteader Conference and Expo in Bossier City on the 17th, Louisiana Bluegrass Fall Festival in Longleaf, October 19th, Calving Workshop in Winsboro. On the 20th, Southwest Louisiana Drone Conference in Crowley. On the 21st, Northeast Louisiana Breeding Soundness Exam Day in Winsboro. On the also Grow Louisiana Initiative in Ville Platte. And on the 28th, Louisiana Farm to School Conference in Baton Rouge. So a lot of things going on. Something we need to see, we need to know about, send it to us at news@lfbf.org. news@lfbf.org. A lot of information. 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And many products that you can put in the ground, you still have time. And especially if you are looking at broccoli, cauliflower, if you can also plant all types of greens, turnip greens, mustard greens, so many wonderful things, but you're running out of time. It's getting late. And again, today, we are at the 15th of October. Can you believe that? Half the month is already passed us by. Don't forget to mark the bulletin. Around since 1906, going strong today. Latest news from Ag. And again, certified Louisiana recipes, location, farmers markets, and access to those classifieds to buy and sell ag equipment, services, animals, you name it. 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We tell the story of the people, places, cultures, the crops, and all things certified Louisiana. Louisiana is where the good things grow, the best timber is produced, and the finest seafood is harvested, prepared, and served. 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I will visit with you again tomorrow from here in the capital city. 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
9: 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At the Board of Trade at midday, soybean futures remain lower. New crop November, 1271.5, down 5.75. January, 1286.25, down 5.75. December cotton, 8014, down 51. March, 8347, down 53. Rice futures sharply lower. November, 1714.5, down 12. January, 1758.5, down 13. December corn, 481.25, up a half. March up a half at 494.75. December wheat in Chicago, 678, up 5. July, 698.25, up 5.75. January sugar, 42 even, up 5. At the mercantile, October live cattle, 226.10, up 220. December, 227.45, up 232. October feeder cattle, 342.52, up 157. January, 337.55, up 395.
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9: LSU Ag Center rice specialist Dr. Tyler Musgrove reports a rice field in Beauregard Parish has been hit with a double whammy late in the harvest season.
13: This same field, we also detected the pasture mealybug in rice. And this is not the first time we've seen it on a rice plant. I was able to detect it in one of our other verification fields that was not being second cropped. The rice and present in that field was intended for crawfish, and so this wouldn't be considered a production field with rice. But so this field in Beauregard Parish is considered production rice. And so we found pasture mealybug. We were able to identify the type of injury pasture mealybug causes to rice, which is more similar to what we're seeing in sugarcane, where the leaves turn orangish to yellow, and that's what we saw pasture mealybug causing injury to rice.
9: I'm Don Molino, the voice of Louisiana Agriculture Radio Network.
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0: Louisiana Radio Network, I'm Andrew Greenstein. A new report says increasing access to child care could unlock billions of dollars in economic growth for the state. Dr. Heather Cope, the Chief of Policy and Research at the Louisiana Policy Institute for Children, says increasing access to early childhood education could allow almost 30,000 parents to reenter the workforce, leading to $3.2 billion in additional earnings.
1: With all of that additional workforce, those additional earnings, that goes throughout the economy, and that generates a $5.3 billion increase in economic output for the state.
0: The shipbuilding industry in Louisiana gets a shot in the arm with the Small Business Administration granting Fletcher Technical Community College nearly $5 million. Carrie Cortez, the Vice Chancellor for Academic Affairs and Workforce Initiatives, says Fletcher will focus its workforce training and technical assistance to small manufacturers in Southeast Louisiana.
2: We are planning to serve six parishes, which will include Terrebonne, Lafourche, Assumption, St. Mary, Iberia, and St. Martin.
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0: State Treasurer John Fleming is calling for a major increase in Louisiana's homestead exemption.
5: The current $7,500 exemption was set in 1980, and Fleming says it's no longer providing the type of property tax relief it was intended to provide.
6: The homestead exemption has been going down progressively just due to inflation.
5: Fleming says he's ready to work with legislators and other state and local officials to substantially increase the homestead exemption. State lawmakers in recent years have filed legislation to raise the homestead exemption, but business groups and policy organizations have opposed. They've argued it reduces vital revenue for local services. I'm Jeff Palermo.
0: A bicyclist is killed in St. Mary Parish after being rear-ended by a pickup truck. State police say a 42-year-old man from Patterson was riding on the line along the edge of US 90 at around 1 yesterday morning when the pickup truck hit him from behind. Police say the cyclist was wearing dark clothing at the time and he was not wearing a helmet. LouisianaRadioNetwork.com.
7: Louisiana Radio Network Sports, I'm Case Kieschnick. Mississippi State quarterback Mario Taylor was listed as questionable to play against LSU this weekend on the initial SEC availability report last night. Taylor has been one of the most electric players in college football, but he is dealing with a foot injury that ended his game against Alabama early. LSU linebacker TJ Dodery says the Tigers' preparation will be the same whether or not he plays.
8: I don't think it changed a lot from our mentality of just trying to execute on our side of the ball and as well as just preparing as if he is a starter, because I just know the guy personally and he's a great leader for them, so I know he's going to do whatever he can to get out there Saturday.
7: Kickoff is at 11 a.m. Saints quarterback Tyler Shuck and head coach Kellen Moore agree with owner Gail Benson that the team needs to improve. Shuck says he feels the Saints have a chance to go on a run and change the narrative, and the players share Benson's expectations for the team.
9: I'm glad that it's coming from the top from that perspective, but at the same time, there's a lot of really good football ahead of us, and we can take advantage of that. So we want to make sure that she is proud of us, and we can do everything we can that way.
7: LRN.
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7: A big game for Northeast Louisiana this weekend as Louisiana Tech and ULM renew their rivalry for the first time in 26 years. As new Sun Belt members, the Bulldogs beat UL Lafayette in their first matchup in over a decade last week. Quarterback Blake Baker earned Sun Belt Offensive Player of the Week honors after throwing for over 300 yards and totaling four touchdowns. Head coach Sonny Cumbie.
11: Extremely proud of how Blake played. Just incredibly accurate over the middle of the field, decisive throwing the football. Hadn't played a game in over a month, playing a game with a plate in his throwing hand. It's pretty amazing. And a testament to his recovery and his toughness. And then also, the offensive line did a great job of keeping him clean. The offensive line took a lot of pride in their pass pro.
7: The Warhawks have lost 13 straight, but Coach Brian Vincent says they haven't given up.
12: Our team believes, we believe this is still a good football team. This team can win football games, and we know it. We just got to go out and prove it. And that's why we've got to work on the things that lead to winning. The third downs, the fourth downs, the turnovers, the takeaways, winning the kicking game.
7: Kickoff is at 7 on Saturday. Louisiana Radio Network Sports, I'm Case Kieschnick.
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15: Gene Watson, 14 Karat Mind on Pure Country. I'm Charlotte Burke. This hour has Highway 101 coming up. Glenn Campbell's on the way. We've got some Waylon and Willie together. Ricky Skaggs is on the way. We got Chris Christopherson with a great one. Vince Gill is coming up. And right now it's Leroy Parnell and Tender Moment on Pure Country.

Howdy, neighbors. This is Pastor Garrison Griffith from First Baptist Wisner. I'm excited to invite you and your loved ones to join us in our journey as disciples of Jesus. 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

in Augusta. She was sitting at the end of the bar when I saw her. And with a little wine and a little time, she would be a prize to win.

0: There's a tear in my beer from Hank and Hank Jr. I'm Charlotte Burke. Hey, a cruise passenger who went overboard in the Mediterranean survived 20 hours out there in the water before being rescued. Greek authorities say the 44-year-old woman was found floating inside a life ring southwest of the ship and was able to pull herself toward a rescue vessel after crews threw her a rope. What a tough woman. She received first aid after being brought aboard. Reports say that she'd been traveling on Royal Caribbean's Odyssey of the Seas. Glad that she's okay.
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Hello, this is Pastor Craig Beeman inviting you to join us each Sunday at 11 a.m. for the broadcast of the Morning Worship Hour of the First Baptist Church right here in Winnsboro, where you matter to God and to us.

0: Kris Kristofferson, and why me? I'm Charlotte Burke. This is Pure Country. Pope Leo XIV is recovering after surgery, confirmed that he has some lung cancer. The Vatican says doctors removed a lower lobe of his right lung after finding a carcinoma, and the form that they found is the most common form of lung cancer. The 71-year-old Pope already walking, eating normally. He even celebrated Mass from the hospital on Wednesday. It will take a while for his lungs to heal up, and so they have to be careful with like pressure and like getting an airplane, so travel sometimes is impacted when you have a lung surgery like that. Doctors say that the Pope's recovery is going just as planned, but test results are still pending to determine whether or not that cancer had spread. So we are expecting an update on his health here in the next few days or so.
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Joe Stampley, roll on Big Mama. I'm Charlotte Burke. This is Pure Country, and this hour looks pretty good. We've got Ronnie Millsap coming up, a little bit of Dan Seals, some Restless Heart, Roseanne Cash. Ooh, Bill Anderson is in this hour. And right now, it's Patti Loveless. This is Timber, I'm Fallin' in Love on Pure Country.

I'm Pastor David Smith at the Victory Apostolic Church. 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

0: David Frizzell, Shelley West, You're the Reason God Made Oklahoma. Oh, I love that duet. I'm Charlotte Burke. Hey, if there's a song that you'd like to hear, I've got the email open, ready to take your requests. 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I would love to do it for you.
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I've lost count of the hours, and I've lost track of the days. In fact, I've lost just about everything since you went away. Everything that is, except the memories you left me. And that's one thing that no one can mar. I don't know who you're with. 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My only hope is that someday you might hear this song, and you'll know that I wrote it especially for you. And I love you wherever you are.

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And I haven't been able to put out one little flicker, not even with all of these tears. 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And I want you to know,

0: Roseanne Cash, Runaway Train. You know, Roseanne's back on the road with a run of European dates this month, and then she returns to the U.S. She's scheduled to perform tonight in Germany, then heads to the Netherlands. She's going to Belgium, Sweden, Norway, and Ireland over the next couple of weeks. Back home, Cash is going to join Keith Urban and Steve Earle at the Ryman in Nashville. That's happening November 9th. What a good show. Keith Urban, Roseanne Cash, and Steve Earle. Yes, please. They've got more U.S. dates coming up in January.
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0: Ronnie Millsap, he's going to wrap it up for me for the Thursday show. I hope that you had fun. I did. I'll see you right back here tomorrow, okay? Hey, I saved a very, very happy story for the last break here. It's about Pringles. Yeah, they're taking brand loyalty all the way to the grave this Halloween. I like this promotion. The company is giving one fan a custom Pringles can-shaped urn, plus what it calls a 200-year supply of chips. This is totally on season, on trend. There is some history behind this stunt. When Pringles can inventor Frederick Bauer died in 2008, part of his ashes really were buried in one of his iconic cans that he invented. The contest, so now they're going to give somebody who wins this contest an actual urn that's shaped like a Pringles can, and then a 200-year supply of chips. The contest runs through October 22nd, with a winner expected around Halloween. Ooh, this is one I do like me a Pringle. I mean, don't call it a chip. They say it's a crisp instead. But listen, I never say no to a Pringle. Have a great day, guys. I'll see you right back here tomorrow on Pure Country.
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When a stranger stopped beside me in an antique Cadillac. He was dressed like 1950, half drunk and hollow-eyed. He said, it's a long walk to Nashville, would you like to ride, son? 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And them sad old songs coming out of them speakers was solid country gold. Then I noticed the stranger was ghost white, pale when he asked me for a light.

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1: 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LSU livestock specialist Dr. Ashley Edwards tells Josh Meeks the Go Beef program is now in its sixth year of helping producers raise those expensive heifers.
2: Whether the heifers stay at home or come to an LSU Ag Center research station, the goal is the same. Collect data that can help producers decide whether to keep or to sell.
3: We take pelvic area measurements, so that gives you an idea of what size calf, what birth weight calf she can handle at her first calving. We do weights monthly.
2: For Jonesboro rancher Rob Potts, the monthly weights and other data provide a look at how different bloodlines are performing.
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2: Every producer is limited to five heifers to hand off to the program.
4: We're so dry, we're hoping our winter grass will come on. We won't really know till we get a rain, so these are just kind of out of sight, out of mind, and it helps us concentrate more on what we've got at home.
1: I'm Don Molino, the voice of Louisiana Agriculture Radio Network.
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Here's one quick way to decrease stress. I've got it for you next, because I just did the opposite and got stressful. I want to help you, though. That's coming up next.

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This is Pastor Garrison Griffith from First Baptist Wisner. I'm excited to invite you and your loved ones to join us in our journey as disciples of Jesus. 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

0: Hey, it's Michael John. You know, one quick thing about keeping things stress-free is leave early. Ugh. Do you ever get really freaked out about traffic and red lights because you're late for an appointment? Leave early. Yeah, I learned that the hard way. Rushing, all stressed out because of traffic and, you know, red lights. And why didn't I just leave earlier to get there ahead of time? So I'm not stressing to get there just on time or even being late. Try it. Leave earlier. Keep stress levels low. We can control that. We can't always control the red lights or the traffic, but we could control if we leave early to give ourselves time so all those other factors don't make us late.
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0: Johnny Lee. Linda says, you know, leaving early keeps things stress-free. She agrees with that, but also having a honey-do list prepared or a just to-do list. Either do it the night before or first thing in the morning. So you know what you really have to get accomplished for that day and prioritize it. You know, Linda, that is a great idea. Sometimes if you're just going off the fly, you're going to miss something and you're going to stress yourself out. Have that little checklist with the top things you got to do up first and then just keep going through the list throughout the day. Thanks, Linda.
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Hello, this is Pastor Craig Beeman inviting you to join us each Sunday at 11 a.m. for the broadcast of the Morning Worship Hour of the First Baptist Church right here in Winnsboro, where you matter to God and to us.

0: George Jones, that is for Manny, who says, I learned to become stress-free by saying no. I had to learn to say no because I was doing everything and the workloads were piling up personally and for my job. And I was just taking on too much because I wanted to help everybody. I'm not Superman. Couldn't do it. I had to learn how to say no. And now that's helped my life definitely become stress-free.
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3: I'm Don Molino, the voice of Louisiana Agriculture Radio Network. At the point of trade, soybean futures finished the day sharply lower. November 12, 63, down 14 and one quarter. January down 14 and a quarter at 1277 and three quarters. December cotton, 8006, down 60. March, 8342, down 58. November rice, 1725 and a half, down one. January, 1770, down one and a half. December corn, 478, down two and three quarters. March, 491, down three and a quarter. December wheat at Chicago, 670, down three and a quarter. July, 690 and one quarter, down two and a half. January sugar, 42 even, up five. October live cattle, 225.95, up 205. December, 227.25, up 212. October feeder cattle, 343.37, up 242. January feeder cattle, 337.90, up 430.
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3: 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Rod Bain explained further.
7: 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AMS's Charles Parr says recent developments in tech are improving grading of U.S. rice. One example, the C-Grade Value Pro.
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Francine just checked in. She recently became single, and she's actually enjoying her freedom. What kind of freedom is she really enjoying? Going to get into that next. It might help you, too.

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0: Don Williams, it must be love. Hey, it's Michael. John Francine checked in. She goes, I recently became single and I'm enjoying my freedom in certain areas that I never thought I'd really enjoy. And if someone else just recently became single, I hope this helps them. I get to change my appearance any way I want. Any day, weekly, monthly, change my appearance without having to talk to someone about it. I just do what I want to do. It makes me feel happy right now. And for my free time, I'm doing it without having to compromise. I'm just picking up some new hobbies I never got to do or things that I always wanted to do, but my partner didn't want to do it. So I'm enjoying my freedom. I hope that helps others. Don't go down the, oh, woe is me, sad route. Discover yourself again. Francine, that is great advice. Yeah, take care of yourself.
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0: Hey, it's Michael John, and Matt says, I just heard Francine talking about recently become single. I am too, and it's okay to spend time finding yourself and making yourself your number one priority. When you're with a partner in a relationship for so long, sometimes you lose yourself. I'm enjoying finding myself again and trying new things. Matt, thanks for sharing. He goes, I'm also enjoying the bed to myself. Yes, star fishing. I'm enjoying all the room at the moment. There are benefits to being single, for sure.
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0: Barbara Mantrell. Hannah just checked in. He goes, oh, I'm hearing everybody jumping on, recently becoming single. So am I. And yeah, I'm enjoying time for myself, finding myself again. And I'm actually really enjoying not going to awkward family gatherings because I'm not really in a happy relationship. I'm glad to be away from that. Yeah. Good for you. We all go through relationships. There is a rare percentage that is high school sweetheart all the way through their life. We're usually all figuring out what we like and don't like about being in a relationship. So, Hannah, yeah, enjoy being single now and finding yourself again and not having to go to those awkward family moments while being in an unhappy relationship. I'm wishing you the best, and thanks for listening, Hannah.
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0: Hey, it's Michael John, Restless Heart there. 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But yeah, it's been around a couple of years now, and it's gaining more popularity for sure.
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0: Hey, it's Michael John with Halloween coming up. Many are talking about the afterlife, spirits, ghosts, maybe how you want to be remembered. How about this fun fact? Pringles, we know the cylinder cans, right? Delicious chips in there. Fredericks, who created the container back in 1966, he had his ashes buried in a Pringles can after his death in 2008. That's where he wanted to be. Put my ashes in one of these Pringles cans that I created back in the 60s. Wow. That's pretty interesting to me because I think to myself, would I ever want something like that? You know, being on the radio, maybe having my ashes in speakers or a microphone, hollowed out microphone. Huh, it's got me thinking. How about you? Have you ever gone down that road thinking about the afterlife and when you go, where you want to be, how you want to be placed?
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Hello, this is Pastor Craig Beeman inviting you to join us each Sunday at 11 a.m. for the broadcast of the Morning Worship Hour of the First Baptist Church right here in Winnsboro, where you matter to God and to us.

0: Tammy Wynette for Allison, who says, wow, that was an interesting story about the guy who created the Pringles can back in the 60s. When he passed on, they put his ashes in a Pringles can and buried it. That's what he wanted. You know, I love pottery. I do a lot of pottery. Maybe I should make a forever after pot for me when I pass on and just let my family know, hey, put my ashes in my own pot that I created. Well, that is interesting. And since you're making, I bet it would be the best pot ever, pottery. Allison, thanks for sharing and have a great day.
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When you're at work and a coworker yawns, don't you yawn too? It's like so contagious yawning. What did they do back in the day when they yawn? Gonna get into that next.

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0: Hey, it's Michael John yawning. Excuse me. Yeah. Did you cover your mouth? 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Yawns are like so contagious. You know, in ancient times, people cover their mouths when they yawn to keep their souls from escaping. That's what they believed. 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I'm just tired when I yawn. 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Sorry.
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0: Tanya Tucker for Louise, who says, I have relatives that raise chickens, so I thought I'd raise chickens. And boy, it's a lot of work, a lot more than I thought. I thought it'd be cool to have eggs around all the time. And, well, it's harder than raising a dog or a cat. Chickens take a lot of work. I've never tried it, so I don't know. But interesting. You did it. They made it look easy. But it's a lot more than you thought. Well, what are you going to do with them? Are you going to give them to your family? Or are you going to keep trying, Louise?
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0: Hey, it's Michael John. Love Fridays. This time of the year, Friday Night Lights, high school football, kids chasing their dreams. I know I did. Didn't even get close to playing in the NFL. No. But I did have fun playing football, and I still have some great memories. You know, the probability of a high school football player making the NFL is 0.02%, which is roughly 1 in 4,000. Over a million kids play high school football, and only 8% of the high school players even make it to the level of college football. So yeah, it is some low percentages. Only the best of the best make it, or the ones that have the biggest hearts and work out the hardest. I didn't have really the height or speed to go anywhere past high school. How about you? If you did, I'm glad you got to chase that dream a little bit further.
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on a warm summer's evening, on a train bound for nowhere, I met up with a gambler. We were both too tired to sleep, so we took turns of staring

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And yes, we're standing. 95.9 KMAR. The Bird.

Hey, it's Michael John. You think you're having a bad day? Wait till you hear about this poor lady that had an asthma attack. It got worse for her. Yeah. You think you're having a bad day? Wait till you hear this story next.

Howdy, neighbors. This is Pastor Garrison Griffith from First Baptist Wisner. 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

0: Hey, it's Michael John. Whenever you're having a bad day and you think you're alone, you're not. There's always someone that's having a worse day. And this lady, wow, she has an asthma attack and she goes to urgent care for treatment and they forget about her. Yeah, she went late at night because of the asthma attack, and at the urgent care, they forgot about her and locked her in the building for the night. For the night. This poor lady, you think you're having a bad day. She had to call 911 and was rescued. She's going to be fine, but she's like, I've been laying here for 2.5, almost 3 hours, and I don't think they're coming back for me. Poor thing. But it goes like
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0: Johnny Russell. Did he write that song for me? Rednecks, White Sox, Blue Ribbon Beer. Yeah, kind of my theme song. How about you? Is there one song that you're like, wow, that artist created that for me? That is singing my life song. Yeah, what song is that? Let me know.
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Hello, this is Pastor Craig Beeman inviting you to join us each Sunday at 11 a.m. for the broadcast of the Morning Worship Hour of the First Baptist Church right here in Winnsboro, where you matter to God and to us.

0: Dolly Parton, you're the only one. That is for Craig, who says his wife says that to him all the time. Married 33 years. Congratulations. I'm wishing you 33 more. You two love birds. So that's the song he always says it was written for me, because that's what my wife always says to me. You're the only one, by the late, great Dolly Parton. Craig, thanks so much for listening on the job.
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You're bringing a few old army buddies home. You're calling from a bar. 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No, not you, honey. I was talking to the baby. Wait a minute, honey. The doorbell. Honey, could you stop at the market and